Do you like jazz? Do you like jazz? Do you like jazz? Do you like jazz? Do you like jazz? Do you like jazz? Do you like jazz? Do you like jazz? Do you like jazz? Do you like jazz? Do you like jazz? Do you like jazz? Do you like jazz? Do you like jazz? Do you like jazz? Do you like jazz? Do you like jazz? Do you like jazz? Do you like jazz? Do you like jazz? Do you like jazz? Do you like jazz? Do you like jazz? Do you like jazz?

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Now there's a blue, blue, a strange color blue. Let me dream of me and you. Oh, while the rain

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You're brilliant though, you thought you know what you are. We weren't enough, but you should know you are. It wasn't right, it's never what you are. You are.

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Listen to me. Do you need some lip balm? I shouldn't be responsible for what I say.

rabbit. I saw the whole thing. I exist like cocaine. And I just wish stuff would stop happening so fast. I just want to catch my breath and feel that I exist in a moment, within a moment, inside this time right now.

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And the music playing in the car, which the beautiful woman is getting into, sounds a lot like an album you used to listen to when you were younger.

and there's the ambulance, and there are some nice, concerned-looking faces ready to take you somewhere where stuff will be injected into your central nervous system using techniques which seem to revolve around getting the ghost of your aunt's mother-in-law to sing lullabies in a language you don't understand until you really, really start to forget who and what you are.

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Mandrax in Switzerland. Little Louis Vega. Kenny Dope Gonzalez. Frankie Knuckles. Todd Terry. Roger Sanchez and all the DJs who keep New York's underground house sound alive.

your own problems? Do you have the time to care? The heart to care? You. How can we reach you? We need your concern. We need your attention.